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1: Canciones con futuro. 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
2: 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Say something. Say something.

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Also ran. Summing up the people. Checking out the race. Doing what I'm doing. Feeling out of place. Walking, walking in the rain. Feeling like a woman. Looking like a man. Sounding like a no-no. Making when I can. Whistling in the darkness. Shining in the light. Coming to conclusion. Right is might is tight. Walking.

trip the light, fantastic. 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Coming to conclusion. Button up your lips. Walking, walking in the rain.

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